0: vicine a te.
1: Once upon a time, there were three little girls who went to the police academy. And they were each assigned very hazardous duties. But I took them away from all that, and now they work for me. My name is Charlie.

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0: 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I could that one I could just sing over and over and
1: Me
0: over.
1: Me too.
0: Over.
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my advice, fold, and see Beale Street first. 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You'll meet honest men and pickpockets skilled. You'll find that business never ceases till somebody gets killed. If Beale Street could talk, if Beale Street could talk, married men would have to take their beds and walk, except one or two who

Well, here's my final serenade. Here's a gun and here's a blade. Here's a picture that I saved for too long. Here's my credit card and keys, and the reason I won't find peace. Here's a song I should not complete.

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Você vem, você cai, você vem e cai.

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I am your mind. All your thoughts inside your mind.

my way someday. I want a little sweet girl that will do anything that I say.